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1: One, two, three, four.
2: 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Me I tell you, bad boy, don't pet and powder. 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When me look and tell the boy, them say no bad boys.

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2: You mention? No, we're not playing pinball thing. You should know. Why is a girl thing? You want that a natural thing?
0: Yeah,
2: yeah, yeah.
0: So you hear the bad from?
2: All right. 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

0: 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This one is a bombshell. We ain't wanna say that.
1: What you say? All them are saying I'm talking for you too. So what you plan for you? I have some of them can't run about certain things, you know, but hear me, I tell you. One thing I tell you, you know. Hear me now.

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Well, I would say the temperature is 79 degrees Fahrenheit, real hot. But people, look at that. When I say real hot, I never say to hold that. 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Cool, God. 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
1: Eddie, 23 years old, fed up with life and the way things are going, he decides to rob a liquor store. 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

0: 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This is Rodney Price, Moses Davis, and Dennis Brown as it is slated. 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
0: 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And the behalf of man, we ask.

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